1974 is the year that they are now planning for sex on the streets in every major city from coast to coast. And get ready for a shock. The music that they're planning to use to crumble the morals of America is this rotten, filthy,

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Imagine the colors, imagine the scenery, imagine the emotion. I want to tell you the story of a young boy and his dad. This boy woke up one morning just as he

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You know what I need. 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Hey DJ, give me the snare. Give me the clap. 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

0: 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We show up 1.5 mile an altitude at this time.
1: Roll complete, we're pitching.
2: Roger.

yourself. Don't love yourself to be the top above everybody. Love yourself to heal yourself and to heal.